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today's hot country. 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

0: 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Let's get this thing started. 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

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I had to take a pull so I wouldn't cry. 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
1: What time zone am I on? What country am I in?
2: It doesn't matter. It's 5 o'clock somewhere.
1: It's always on 5 in Margaritaville, come to think of it.
2: Yeah, I heard that.
1: You've been there, haven't you?
2: Yes, sir.
1: I've seen your boat there.
2: I've been to Margaritaville a few times.
1: All right. Well, that's good.
2: Stumble my way back.
1: Okay. Well, we just want to make sure you can keep it between the navigational beacons.
2: Between the buoys. I got it.
1: All right. Well, it's 5 o'clock. Let's go somewhere.
2: I'm ready. Crank it up.
1: Let's get out of here.
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1: I knew I'd see her around. 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

0: how AI is being used to help with farmland auctions and sales. I'm CJ Miller, and this is Michigan Ag Today News, powered by Purple Wave Auction, where ag items sell every other Wednesday. 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Artificial intelligence is rapidly changing modern agriculture. But how are farm management experts putting it to work without losing the human touch? Howard Halderman, president of Halderman Farm Management and Real Estate Services, says his company is using AI to streamline time-consuming administrative and analytical tasks, such as pulling public property data and drafting appraisals, saving days of manual labor.
1: Because I believe on the appraisal side, we can probably get 65 to 75% of a USPAP-compliant appraisal done, legally done, by the time the appraiser actually sits down to start the project.
0: And that gain in efficiency extends straight to live land auctions. During a recent 1,600-acre sale featuring complex tract combinations, Halderman deployed a proprietary AI tool that calculated optimal bidding packages in seconds, maintaining vital auction momentum.

0: Benton and shaving an entire hour off the auction process.
1: Our computer operator, Riley, entered that in, and it took her 10, 15 seconds to enter that in. 2 seconds later, we had the best combination in combo A. We had the second best in B, the third best in C, all projected, just like they used to be, in 2 seconds. That was taking 3 to 5 minutes. So we sold 1,300 acres, 16 tracks in 2 hours, where we had done 900 acres and 13 tracks, so less acres, less tracks, in 3 hours, 6 months prior.
0: Halderman emphasizes that AI isn't about replacing the human touch, but rather it's about empowering employees to deliver faster, more precise service to landowners and farmers. 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
0: Looking back at how the grain markets performed on Tuesday, we check in with Andy Eubank and with Arlen Suderman with StoneX. They spoke at the close of trade Tuesday.
4: It was a higher day in soybean futures on Tuesday, Arlen, so a turnaround there, and the grains tried to make it a turnaround and really kind of worked back and forth to a certain degree. Let's start with beans, though. We found some strength somewhere. Where would that be in your view?
5: Yeah, I had a broker from overseas asking in our chat room, why are beans higher today? And I said, why wouldn't they be? We had an overreaction to the downside yesterday. We have strong domestic demand. We have strong export demand. We have harvest delays. So there would be plenty of people who would find it advantageous to buy the break. And that's what we got today. And soy oil particularly helping lead the way back as well. Soy oil has not been responding to the crush outages because of lack of beans like meal has. And I think it's taken the short end too long. So it bounced back there, but a strong demand story for the soybean complex. And it came back a little reality check today, bringing us back.
0: Arlen Suderman with StoneX, a check of closing numbers from Tuesday's trade coming up.
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0: Settlements from Tuesday, December corn down a penny at 522, March corn half a penny lower at 536. November soybeans, though, gaining 9.5 at 12.97¾. January beans 9¾ higher at 13.12¾. And December wheat up 4 cents to 6.92¾. October live cattle 22 cents lower at 217.22, but October lean hogs up $1.12 at 79.37. 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

0: 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I'm Pam Serpinot, and I'm running for Lake Township Supervisor. 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

somehow, some way. We was falling fast, we was jumping in. 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

Yeah, we were never growing up or growing old, breaking up or letting go. 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But

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1: How AI is being used to help with farmland auctions and sales. I'm CJ Miller, and this is Michigan Ag Today News. Artificial intelligence is rapidly changing modern agriculture. But how are farm management experts putting it to work without losing the human touch? Howard Halderman, president of Halderman Farm Management and Real Estate Services, says his company is using AI to streamline time-consuming administrative and analytical tasks, such as pulling public property data and drafting appraisals, saving days of manual labor.
2: Because I believe on the appraisal side, we can probably get 65 to 75% of a USPAP-compliant appraisal done, legally done, by the time the appraiser actually sits down to start the project.
1: And that gain in efficiency extends straight to live land auctions. During a recent 1,600-acre sale featuring complex tract combinations, Halderman deployed a proprietary AI tool that calculated optimal bidding packages in seconds, maintaining vital auction momentum and shaving an entire hour off the auction process.
2: Our computer operator, Riley, entered that in, and it took her 10, 15 seconds to enter that in. 2 seconds later, we had the best combination in combo A. We had the second best in B, the third best in C, all projected, just like they used to be, in 2 seconds. That was taking 3 to 5 minutes. So we sold 1,300 acres, 16 tracks in 2 hours, where we had done 900 acres and 13 tracks, so less acres, less tracks, in 3 hours, 6 months prior.
1: Despite these tech advancements, data security remains a top priority for farmers who worry about breaches or losing control of their sensitive operational information. To protect client confidentiality, Halderman says he's implemented a strict internal AI policy backed by Halderman Desk, a secure, isolated platform.
2: It is on your computer, on your laptop. You log into it. You have your own password to get into it. It is locked down, only internal for us. All the communication, that all it has to be locked down, and that privacy has to be maintained, no different than it was when it was paper folders. And so that's one of the things that we did right off the bat.
1: Halderman emphasizes that AI isn't about replacing the human touch, but rather it's about empowering employees to deliver faster, more precise service to landowners and farmers.
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6: Multiple days of moisture working through the Great Lakes. I'm Chief Meteorologist Ryan Martin with a look at the Michigan Farm Forecast. Moisture pushing in across Lake Michigan out of the upper Midwest here today. Showers will be with us off and on through the entire day. This is the initial batch of Old Polo moisture. The low is still well back to the southwest, coming out of New Mexico, moving into western Kansas here this morning in midday. So that main body low is going to continue to lift northeastward. Because of that, we see moisture continuing to streak across Michigan through the day tomorrow. And then we see a big round of showers and thunderstorms for Friday, probably more toward the morning and midday, and clearing out in the afternoon. But still, that means over the next 3 days, we have to pencil in anywhere from 1/4 to 1.5 inches of rain across Michigan, with coverage at nearly 100% of lower Michigan, about 75% of the UP. The UP and northern lower Michigan are going to be front-loaded for today and tomorrow, not as much on Friday. Temperatures are going to be cooling off a little bit as Canadian high pressure settles in for the latter part of the weekend. And then next week, we are mostly dry beginning to end. Just have to deal with several rounds of cold air diving southward out of Canada. I'm Chief Meteorologist Ryan Martin.
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1: This is Mike Avery with another Outdoor Magazine Minute. Veteran angler Don Barnard says fall muskie fishing is a lot like hunting for whitetails.
2: Half the thing is just location. If we can find a fish, just have a fish appear, that's half the battle right there. But once they show themselves, it's just like buck rubs. And that's just an encouraging sign, and it just makes you cast harder.
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1: If you get a muskie to follow your bait back to the boat, Don Barnard says there's a trick to try to get him to bite.
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Speaking of the coast, remember Five for Beach, you and me. That sunset, cliffs by the sea, and the night rolled in. 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
1: 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I'm Pam Supernat, and I'm running for Lake Township Supervisor. I have to run, no party affiliation, because I am challenging the current supervisor in a recall election. This November 3rd, you can vote a split ticket. Take time, fill in the bubble, and vote Pam Supernat for Lake Township Supervisor. 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
1: The push continues for a federal fix to Prop 12. I'm C.J. Miller, and this is Michigan Ag Today News. Pork producers say there's still a path forward for a federal fix to California's Proposition 12, despite the issue being left out of the Senate Agriculture Committee's version of the 2026 Farm Bill. Greg Allen has more.
2: The Senate Ag Committee advanced its Farm Bill in a 12-11 vote earlier this month, but did not include language addressing Prop 12. According to National Pork Producers Council President Rob Brenneman,
3: we'd like to see those merge and be done in conference, and hopefully we got the fix, and it might be exactly what Save Our Bacon says, but we can be darn close. And we were disappointed that it did not come out of the Senate side.
2: The California law sets housing requirements for breeding pigs and has raised concerns among pork producers about the potential for different production standards from state to state. The pork industry says the House version of the Farm Bill does include a provision addressing Proposition 12.
3: We're sitting there with the true fix in the Farm Bill on the House side. And if we can merge those together in conference and come out with something on the other end, which is what our plan is, and we believe we can get that accomplished. And if the Farm Bill goes through, we believe we'll be in there on that with a fix of some type through the conference.
2: That means the issue could still come up when the full Senate considers the legislation, or later when House and Senate negotiators work to reconcile their two versions. Brenneman says a solution remains a top priority.

0: priority as Congress works toward a new five-year farm bill. I'm Greg Allen.
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3: Checking the grain and livestock markets Wednesday, December corn dropping 21 and a quarter to $5.75 of a cent. March corn 20 and a half lower, 5.15 and a half. November soybeans down 4 3/4 at 12.93. January beans 3 1/2 lower, 13.09 and a quarter. And December wheat falling 17 cents to 6.75 3/4. October live cattle $1.45 higher, 2.18.65. But October lean hogs down 65 cents to 78.72. I'm CJ Miller, Michigan Ag Today, Michigan's Farm Network.
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